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Just Want to Be By You. Luke Holmes there. What's up? Hey, Chris Matthews checking in. All right, second Monday is now over and done with, or Tuesday. Anyway, Zach John King, new country from him up after Morgan Wallen.

0: Southwest Oklahoma's real country giant, KFXI, Marlow, Lawton, Fort Sill, and Medicine Park.
1: Fox News, I'm Paul Stevens. A federal judge is blocking the Kennedy Center board from adding President Trump's name to the building's facade.
2: D.C. federal judge Christopher Cooper wrote that the Kennedy Center board cannot install memorials for President Trump or anyone or anything else at the Kennedy Center without Congress's blessing, and that an August board resolution pushing to add the president's name to the building facade violated an earlier court ruling on the matter.
1: Fox's Jessica Rosenthal, the Kennedy Center board voting immediately to shut the place down, citing safety concerns and funding issues. More members of Congress telling artificial intelligence companies to tap the brakes a bit on expansion.
3: They need to slow down their development and put in adequate guardrails. And we cannot expect the industry to regulate itself. We need Congress to act.
1: California Democratic Congressman Ted Lieu, America's listening to Fox News.
4: 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From the National Weather Service with meteorologist Phil Spivak. 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
5: Foxy 92 weather.
6: The KFXI forecast, a clear night tonight, our low 76 to 80. Sunshine tomorrow, right back into the upper 90s. Heat index for at least a few hours in triple digits. Mainly clear, 74 to 78 for Wednesday night. And then some drier air comes in, not much cooler, still 94 to 98. But with lower humidity, heat index stays in the mid-90s, both Thursday and Friday. From the KFXI Weather Center, I'm meteorologist Phil Spivak.
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4: You've been listening to the weather from the National Weather Service with meteorologist Phil Spivak. 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
10: Every day, the men and women of the United States Marine Corps demonstrate their commitment to defend the American way of life. Since 1775, wherever the mission takes us, we always remember the land we call home. As Marines, we take a stand for our nation, for us all. The few, the proud, the Marines.

what he'll never have. You got Dylan Scott there. You got Chris Matthews here. And how about a little water at a wedding? You're going to have some new Graylin James after Billy Currington. Here's good directions.

0: He's got to rethink some things. Luke Combs.
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0: Southwest Oklahoma's real country giant, KFXI, Marlowe, Lawton, Fort Sill, and Pumpkin City.
1: Fox News, I'm Tom Rigotti. The debate over potential artificial intelligence regulations continues to rage on Capitol Hill. Fox's Aisha Hosni reports.
2: Congress doesn't really know enough about AI to do anything about it. Yesterday, the president called NVIDIA CEO Jensen Huang while Huang was on stage at a tech summit talking about AI, and the president called these warnings a big hoax.
1: U.S. military aid intended for a number of European and Middle Eastern countries is being moved to help another area of the world. Fox's John Saucier with details.
3: $52 million worth of U.S. military assistance will be stripped from Slovakia, North Macedonia, Tunisia, and Iraq, and now go to Panama, Peru, Ecuador, and Colombia. The State Department notifying Congress Tuesday about the reprogramming of the funding.
1: The administration says it's looking to combat drug trafficking and illegal immigration. 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
4: It's now time for the weather from the National Weather Service with meteorologist Phil Spieback. 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
5: Foxy 92 weather.
6: The KFXI forecast, clear sky, upper 70s tonight, mostly sunny, 95 to 99 tomorrow, 74 to 78 for Wednesday night, and sunshine for Thursday, 94 to 98. Again on Friday, 94 to 98, and staying the upper 90s Saturday, a couple of storms. By Sunday, it'll be low 90s as we begin to back down to more average conditions, low 80s early week. From the KFXI Weather Center, I'm meteorologist Phil Spieback.
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4: You've been listening to the weather from the National Weather Service with meteorologist Phil Spieback. 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

0: Raquel Wetzel getting help from Ella Langley. She is everywhere. Jaded is that new song. Stick around. Country must be countrywide. Brantley Gilbert on the way and Luke Holmes.
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0: Don't you need somebody say so? Dan and Shay, Chris Matthews. How do you like me now? 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

0: real country giant, KFXI, Marlowe, Lawton, Fort Sill, and Elmore City.
1: Fox News, I'm Ted Lindner. A federal judge has blocked the board of the Kennedy Center from adding President Trump's name to the building facade.
2: D.C. federal judge Christopher Cooper wrote that the Kennedy Center board cannot install memorials for President Trump or anyone or anything else at the Kennedy Center without Congress's blessing, and that an August board resolution pushing to add the president's name to the building facade violated an earlier court ruling on the matter.
1: Sources telling Fox News the Kennedy Center board has voted to immediately close the facility, citing safety concerns and funding issues. And a Saudi Arabian pipeline that transports millions of barrels of oil a day, said to be largely out of service for a few weeks.
3: Saudi Arabia is being hit day after day by attacks from Iranian-backed Houthis. They're hitting not just the oil infrastructure, but they're also targeting cities as well. Warnings going out even in the city of Mecca, the holiest site.
1: And that is Fox's Steve Harrigan. 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
4: It's now time for the weather from the National Weather Service with meteorologist Phil Spieback. 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
6: The KFXI forecast, a clear night tonight, our low 76 to 80. Sunshine tomorrow, right back into the upper 90s. Heat index for at least a few hours in triple digits. Mainly clear, 74 to 78 for Wednesday night. And then some drier air comes in, not much cooler, still 94 to 98. But with lower humidity, heat index stays in the mid-90s, both Thursday and Friday. From the KFXI Weather Center, I'm meteorologist Phil Spivak.
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4: You've been listening to the weather from the National Weather Service with meteorologist Phil Spivak. 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
2: Hey, y'all, I'm Chase Matthew. Here's my new song, Holding It Down. Holding It Down is about the small town heroes and realizing you don't got to leave your small town to be a hero. I'm talking the firefighters, the EMS, the police, the teachers, the doctors, the nurses, and everybody else in between that keeps a small town going on a daily basis.

0: In this neighborhood, Dirks Bentley lives right next to Alabama. Oh, play me some mountain. And just up the street from Jason Aldean. I want to take a little ride. And we'll visit the...
1: Southwest Oklahoma's real country giant, KFXI, Marlowe, Lawton, Fort Sill, and Elgin.
2: Fox News, I'm Sue Gossman. The board of the Kennedy Center voting to close the facility over financial issues after a judge ruled President Trump cannot put his name on the center. The board citing its dire financial shape and structural condition, the board citing also the recent ceiling collapse as the final straw. Saudi Arabian pipeline that transports millions of barrels of oil a day scheduled to be largely out of service for weeks. Fox's Steve Harrigan.
3: Saudi Arabia is being hit day after day by attacks from Iranian-backed Houthis. They're hitting not just the oil infrastructure, but they're also targeting cities as well. Warnings going out even in the city of Mecca, the holiest site.
2: Prosecutors say the son of filmmaker Rob Reiner, Nick Reiner, will not face the death penalty over charges he killed his parents last year. If found guilty, he'll receive life without parole. 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
4: It's now time for the weather from the National Weather Service with meteorologist Phil Spivak. 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
6: The KFXI forecast, clear sky, upper 70s tonight, mostly sunny, 95 to 99 tomorrow. 74 to 78 for Wednesday night and sunshine for Thursday, 94 to 98. Again on Friday, 94 to 98 and staying the upper 90s Saturday, a couple of storms by Sunday, it'll be low 90s. As we begin to back down to more average conditions, low 80s early week. From the KFXI Weather Center, I'm meteorologist Phil Spivak.
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1: Oklahoma's real country giant, KFXI, Marlowe, Lawton, Fort Sill, and Elgin.
2: News. I'm Ted Lindner. A federal judge has blocked the board of the Kennedy Center from adding President Trump's name to the building facade.
3: D.C. federal judge Christopher Cooper wrote that the Kennedy Center board cannot install memorials for President Trump or anyone or anything else at the Kennedy Center without Congress's blessing, and that an August board resolution pushing to add the president's name to the building facade violated an earlier court ruling on the matter.
2: Sources telling Fox the Kennedy Center board has voted to immediately close the facility, citing safety concerns and funding issues. Delaware's primary election taking place Tuesday, incoming Chris Coons in a bid for a third full term, winning the Democratic nomination for the Senate. He'll face off in November against the winner of the Republican primary, Michael Katz. In the state's only congressional House race, incumbent Sarah McBride is running unopposed in the Democratic primary. 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
6: The KFXI forecast, clear sky, upper 70s tonight, mostly sunny, 95 to 99 tomorrow, 74 to 78 for Wednesday night, and sunshine for Thursday, 94 to 98. Again on Friday, 94 to 98, and staying in the upper 90s Saturday, a couple of storms by Sunday, it'll be low 90s as we begin to back down to more average conditions, low 80s early week. From the KFXI Weather Center, I'm meteorologist Phil Spivak.
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11: The fighting spirit of the Marine Corps is born of battles won. Battles won within, over enemies of fear, enemies of doubt. It's who we are. It's what we do. It's a promise made to you for more than two centuries. A promise of the Marines.

0: That's Morgan Wallen. Been by now. I'm Rich Krieger. Jason Aldean up next.
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2: News. I'm Sue Guzman. A news helicopter crashing in Chatsworth, California, leaving multiple people dead and injured. Rico Gross with the Los Angeles Fire Department.
3: Sad to report that the firefighters responded. Over 70 firefighters. We did have a loss of life of three members of the community and two members transported to the hospital.
2: NBC News 4 confirming it was their chopper that crashed and burst into flames. They, along with other news outlets, were covering a fatal bus crash nearby at the time the chopper went down. The debate over artificial intelligence continuing on Capitol Hill. Fox's Aisha Hosni.
4: Congress doesn't really know enough about AI to do anything about it. Yesterday, the president called NVIDIA CEO Jensen Huang while Huang was on stage at a tech summit talking about AI, and the president called these warnings a big hoax.
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5: It's now time for the weather from the National Weather Service with meteorologist Phil Spieback. 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
6: Foxy 92 weather.
7: The KFXI forecast, a clear night tonight, our low 76 to 80. Sunshine tomorrow, right back into the upper 90s. Heat index for at least a few hours in triple digits. Mainly clear, 74 to 78 for Wednesday night. And then some drier air comes in, not much cooler, still 94 to 98. But with lower humidity, heat index stays in the mid-90s, both Thursday and Friday. From the KFXI Weather Center, I'm meteorologist Phil Spivak.
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5: You've been listening to The Weather from the National Weather Service with meteorologist Phil Spivak. 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

0: That's Tucker Wetmore, the song, 3-2-1. Lauren Elena before that. I'm Rich Krieger. Coming up, how to stop yourself from crying. Also, Hudson Westbrook.
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0: That's Luke Combs, Rethink Some Things. I'm Rich Krieger. John Morgan up next.
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0: West Oklahoma's Wheel Country Giant, KFXI, Marlow, Lawton, Fort Sill, and Medicine Park.
1: Fox News, I'm Ted Linder. Delaware's primary election taking place Tuesday, incoming Chris Coons in his bid for a third full term, winning the Democratic nomination for the Senate. He'll face off in November against the winner of the Republican primary, Michael Katz. In the state's only congressional House race, incumbent Sarah McBride running unopposed in the Democratic primary. And police in L.A. investigating a chopper crash involving a news gathering team. Three people killed, another hospitalized. L.A.'s Mayor Karen Bass.
2: I'm deeply grateful to our firefighters, paramedics, police officers, and other first responders who responded immediately to two incredible, difficult scenes to save lives and render aid.
1: Two of the deaths were inside the helicopter, another death resulting in somebody on the ground. 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
3: It's now time for the weather from the National Weather Service with meteorologist Phil Spieback. 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
5: The KFXI forecast, a clear night tonight, our low 76 to 80. Sunshine tomorrow, right back into the upper 90s. Heat index for at least a few hours in triple digits. Mainly clear, 74 to 78 for Wednesday night. And then some drier air comes in, not much cooler, still 94 to 98. But with lower humidity, heat index stays in the mid-90s, both Thursday and Friday. From the KFXI Weather Center, I'm meteorologist Phil Spieback.
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3: You've been listening to the weather from the National Weather Service with meteorologist Phil Spieback. 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

Stella Lefty, the song is called Boston. I'm Rich Krieger. Coming up, the Stanley Keg instead of the Stanley Cup. Here's Jason Aldean.

0: That's Dan and Shay with Say So. I'm Rich Krieger. Coming up, more great country music. We'll kick it off with Ty Myers.
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I had the curtains wide open and a song on my phone. We danced by the TV we never turned on and wondered would anyone miss us if we ran away. But this isn't one of those stories that ends up that way.

0: That's Oklahoma's real country giant, KFXI. Marlow, Lawton, Fort Sill, and Bray.
1: News. I'm Sue Guzman. Investigators looking into a chopper crash in Los Angeles involving a news gathering team. Three people killed, another hospitalized. L.A. Mayor Karen Bass.
2: I'm deeply grateful to our firefighters, paramedics, police officers, and other first responders who responded immediately to two incredible, difficult scenes to save lives and render aid.
1: The chopper had been on the way to cover a fatal bus crash in which at least one person died. Saudi Arabian pipeline that transports millions of barrels of oil a day scheduled to be largely out of service for weeks.
3: Saudi Arabia is being hit day after day by attacks from Iranian-backed Houthis. They're hitting not just the oil infrastructure, but they're also targeting cities as well. Warnings going out even in the city of Mecca, the holiest site.
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4: It's now time for the weather from the National Weather Service with meteorologist Phil Spieback. 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
6: The KFXI forecast, clear sky, upper 70s tonight, mostly sunny, 95 to 99 tomorrow, 74 to 78 for Wednesday night, and sunshine for Thursday, 94 to 98. Again on Friday, 94 to 98, and staying in the upper 90s Saturday, a couple of storms. By Sunday, it'll be low 90s as we begin to back down to more average conditions, low 80s early week. From the KFXI Weather Center, I'm meteorologist Phil Spieback.
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4: You've been listening to the weather from the National Weather Service with meteorologist Phil Spieback. 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

0: That's Nate Smith. Fix What You Didn't Break. Morgan Wallen. Before that, I'm Rich Krieger. Coming up, Walking Backwards is having its moment. Also, we'll hear from Riley Green.
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1: Fox News, I'm Ted Linder. Police in L.A. investigating a chopper crash involving a news gathering team. Three people killed, another hospitalized. L.A. Mayor Karen Bass.
2: I'm deeply grateful to our firefighters, paramedics, police officers, and other first responders who responded immediately to two incredible, difficult scenes to save lives and render aid.
1: Authorities not saying how many people were aboard the helicopter, but have stated that two of the deaths were inside. Delaware's primary election taking place Tuesday. Incumbent Chris Coons in his bid for a third full term, winning the Democratic nomination for the Senate. He'll face off in November against the winner of the Republican primary, Michael Katz. In the state's only congressional House race, incumbent Sarah McBride is running unopposed in the Democratic primary. 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
3: It's now time for the weather from the National Weather Service with meteorologist Phil Spieback. 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
4: Foxy 92 weather.
5: The KFXI forecast, a clear night tonight, our low 76 to 80. Sunshine tomorrow, right back into the upper 90s. Heat index for at least a few hours in triple digits. Mainly clear, 74 to 78 for Wednesday night. And then some drier air comes in, not much cooler, still 94 to 98. But with lower humidity, heat index stays in the mid-90s, both Thursday and Friday. From the KFXI Weather Center, I'm meteorologist Phil Spivak.
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That's Luke Combs, Be By You. I'm Rich Krieger. Coming up, one of Dolly Parton's former homes is on the market. Here's Chris Stapleton.

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1: News. I'm Sue Guzman. A news helicopter crashing in Chatsworth, California on Tuesday, leaving multiple people dead and injured. Rico Gross with the Los Angeles Fire Department.
2: Sad to report that the firefighters responded. Over 70 firefighters. We did have a loss of life of three members of the community and two members transported to the hospital.
1: NBC News 4 confirming it was their chopper that crashed and burst into flames. They, along with other news outlets, were covering a fatal bus crash nearby. Debate over artificial intelligence continuing on Capitol Hill.
3: Congress doesn't really know enough about AI to do anything about it. Yesterday, the president called NVIDIA CEO Jensen Huang while Huang was on stage at a tech summit talking about AI, and the president called these warnings a big hoax.
1: Fox's Aisha Hosni. 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
4: It's now time for the weather from the National Weather Service with meteorologist Phil Spivak. 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
5: Foxy 92 weather.
6: The KFXI forecast, a little breezy with sunshine through the day. Temperatures near just above 100. Winds gusting over 25 miles an hour at times, gradually diminishing for tonight. Clear sky, low 76 to 80. And tomorrow, 95 to 99, the high under a mainly sunny sky. We'll continue to see sunshine through the week and temperatures staying in the mid to upper 90s. From the KFXI Weather Center, I'm meteorologist Phil Spivak.
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0: Northwest Oklahoma's real country giant, KFXI, Marlowe, Lawton, Fort Sill, and Elmore City.
1: Fox News, I'm CJ Papa. The AI debate rages.
2: Lawmakers of the nation's capital are deeply divided over artificial intelligence oversight, weighing national security risks against the danger of overregulation. The president has cast AI fears as a hoax. Attorney General Todd Blanch is backing up the president's accusation that Democrats are using AI as a political issue in the midterms.
1: Fox's Madeline Rivera, the central bank reveals its decision on interest rates this afternoon. Fox's Ginny Casola in L.A.
3: Traders are betting the Fed will raise short-term interest rates by a quarter of a percent.
1: A news chopper for NBC in Los Angeles went down while covering a bus crash. Los Angeles fire captain Brandon Silverman.
4: Helicopter itself, it's pretty well destroyed.
1: An NBC LA 4 TV reporter and the pilot were killed along with a person on the ground. 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
6: Inola residents have a chance to vote on a city ordinance to ban any smelting activities in their city next spring. Rexote says more.
7: The ordinance would include the port of Inola, where that proposed $4 billion aluminum smelter is planned. Oklahoma Primary Aluminum, the company behind the project, is hinting at legal action along with the Tulsa Ports Authority. The company contends the city cannot retroactively change zoning that's already been approved. I'm Rex Oates.
6: The election is set for April 7th. Tulsa police have identified the man who died in a motorcycle crash on the Oral Roberts University campus. Courtney Shaw was found next to his motorcycle in a ditch around 2 a.m. Sunday morning. The investigation suggests the 38-year-old lost control in a heavy rainstorm, clipped the base of a light pole, and then flipped into the ditch. I'm Jackie O'Brien.
5: This is the ONN, the Oklahoma News Network.
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0: Luke Combs, got to rethink some things. Steve Harmon, how about some halftime news? I already told you, Miley Cyrus says no, she's not been asked to perform at Super Bowl halftime. Now, Justin Bieber and Harry Styles are on a short list, but they said nobody's talking to them. My idea?
1: She's from Texas, I can tell.
0: Just grab Ella Langley and Miranda Lambert, put them on at halftime, and deal with it.
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0: John Party, can't wait to get home and take those boots off. 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
2: It's now time for the weather from the National Weather Service with meteorologist Phil Spivak. 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
4: The KFXI forecast, a little breezy with sunshine through the day. Temperatures near just above 100. Winds gusting over 25 miles an hour at times, gradually diminishing for tonight. Clear sky, low 76 to 80. And tomorrow, 95 to 99, the high under a mainly sunny sky. We'll continue to see sunshine through the week and temperatures staying in the mid to upper 90s. From the KFXI Weather Center, I'm meteorologist Phil Spivak.
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2: You've been listening to the weather from the National Weather Service with meteorologist Phil Spivak. 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

0: Don't We from Morgan Wallen. Steve Harmon, what day is it, Harmon? Wednesday the 16th. It's School Backpack Awareness Day. So you're supposed to use both shoulder straps. And I told that to my nephew, who promptly looked at me and said, never mind, Uncle Steve, it's not that heavy. And right then and there, I thought, I'm going to shut up.
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17: 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It appears by its own numbers, the U.S. government seems insolvent. 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

0: George Burge, it won't be long. Steve Harmon, your stat of the day, very long. Guinness record for the longest Slim Jim. This meat stick measured 429 feet 5 inches, which is 429 feet 5 inches way of saying, I forgot to pack lunch and I'm going to have to make a terrible choice at the gas station.
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0: Northwest Oklahoma's real country giant, KFXI, Marlowe, Lawton, Fort Sill, and Cash.
1: News. I'm Gianna Gelosi. Calls to slow down AI development taking over Washington today. Vermont Senator Bernie Sanders is holding a briefing with leading scientists.
2: Congress, under both Democratic and Republican control, have been asleep at the wheel.
1: Vice President J.D. Vance counters.
3: If you're building Frankenstein, number one, you should stop.
1: President Trump calls the warnings a hoax. An investigation is underway in Los Angeles County after a news helicopter went down and burst into flames while covering a fatal bus accident.
4: The chopper bursting into flames, crashing between two buildings with the fire spreading to multiple cars and storage containers. Officials say two people were killed in the helicopter, later identified as an NBC4 reporter and the pilot. The third victim was a bystander on the ground.
1: That's Fox's Todd Pyro. 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
6: Oklahoma City Fire Department rescued a woman from a burning home on the northwest side this morning. Joe Morano has details.
7: Crews were dispatched to the fire on Northwest 28th Street a little after 8:30. When they arrived, firefighters forced their way in through the front door to get the woman out of the house. She was taken to the hospital in critical condition with burns. The home had fire and smoke damage throughout.
6: Another house fire this afternoon has left a man in critical condition. Firefighters say there was extreme hoarding conditions inside the home on 16th Street around 1:30 this afternoon. The man was rescued from the back of the home. Oklahoma State athletics officials are confirming the school will not be fined $50,000 by the Big 12 for their fans storming the field after the big upset of Oregon on Saturday. School says they followed protocols and got Oregon players and the refs off the field safely first, so no fine. I'm Rex Oates.
5: This is the ONN, the Oklahoma News Network.
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0: What He'll Never Have from Dylan Scott. 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
1: Get that man his horse back, Cody Johnson. 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
1: 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A clever brown pelican in Panama City essentially performed its own rescue by walking right up to the back door of a fisheries laboratory to seek help. The pelican was really entangled in fishing line, like so much that he could hardly walk, or she, I don't know, tightly wrapped around its wings. And anyway, they fixed him all up and sent him on his way.
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2: It's now time for the weather from the National Weather Service with meteorologist Phil Spivak. 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
4: The KFXI forecast, a little breezy with sunshine through the day. Temperatures near just above 100. Winds gusting over 25 miles an hour at times, gradually diminishing for tonight. Clear sky, low 76 to 80. And tomorrow, 95 to 99, the high under a mainly sunny sky. We'll continue to see sunshine through the week and temperatures staying in the mid to upper 90s. From the KFXI Weather Center, I'm meteorologist Phil Spivak.
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6: What's it take to be a mentor with Big Brothers Big Sisters? 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A video game. That's 2 out of 3. It takes sharing thumbs up emojis, clapping emojis, and loaded nachos at halftime. That's how you make an impact on a young kid's life. So go on, share a few hours a month, because mentorship

0: been by now. Morgan Wallen, it's Steve Harmon. Boy, that's the truth. Sometimes you just got to realize things are supposed to work out. Wouldn't it already have happened by now?
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But we have always had faith in you, and you are killing it. So how about another song?

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2: Hey, y'all, this is Brantley Gilbert, and this is my new song, Good Damn. Good Damn is a song I wrote with my good friends Brock Berry Hill, Taylor Phillips, and a fella you might know by the name of Hardy. And it's a song about shooting a shot. Long story short, hope y'all dig it.

0: Southwest Oklahoma's real country giant. KFXI, Marlowe, Lawton, Fort Sill, and Elgin.
1: News. I'm CJ Papa. Charlie Kirk's family files legal papers saying they're planning to take Utah Valley University officials to court.
2: The Kirk family now going after Utah Valley University and those who said they would keep Charlie Kirk safe during his Turning Point USA event. And it alleges school officials and campus police dropped the ball even after being tipped off that people could get onto the roof of the Sorenson Center, which overlooks this quad area.
1: Kirk was killed last September. Fox's Claudia Callen, the school says it's aware of the notice of claim. President Trump travels to North Carolina this evening. He's stumping for Republican Senate candidate Michael Whatley. He's running against Democrat and former Governor Roy Cooper. Incumbent Democratic Senator Chris Coons wins his primary in Delaware. He's looking for a third term in November. 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
4: Oklahoma State will not face a fine from the Big 12 Conference for their fans storming the field after their big upset of Oregon. Rex Oates says that.
5: The conference has a rule in place that there's a $50,000 fine when fans storm the field, but conference officials take a look at each instance to see if the visiting team and game officials can get off the field safely. That apparently was the case at Boone Pickens Stadium on Saturday, so no fine for the Cowboys. I'm Rex Oates.
4: OSU is hosting Murray State in Stillwater this Saturday. Oklahoma County Clerk Marissa Treat is among those recommending a forensic audit of the clerk's office records. DA Vicky Bahina, County Commissioner Jason Lowe, and County Assessor Larry Stein have already proposed the audit. The Board of County Commissioners will receive legal advice from the DA Attorney's Office at their meeting this morning. I'm Jackie O'Brien.
3: This is the ONN, the Oklahoma News Network.
6: I'm William Shatner. 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

0: Painted You Pretty, Hudson Westbrook on Westbrook Wednesday. Let's get to know him a little bit.
1: So I grew up like an hour away from Fort Worth in a small town, went to Texas Tech, gonna be a landman and work in the oil and gas industry, and ended up dropping out and doing country. I wrote a song at work at a feed store. Baby, I'm yours, you're mine. Be in the dorms, like we'd be drinking, hanging out, and they were like, dude, that's kind of good. Got on the road and started rolling.
0: And it's working so far. His parents can't yell at him yet.
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2: It's now time for the weather from the National Weather Service with meteorologist Phil Spivak. 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
3: Foxy 92 weather.
4: The KFXI forecast, mostly sunny sky today, high into the upper 90s. Heat index likely gets back in triple digits for a few hours. Tonight, clear sky, 74 to 78 the low, and mostly sunny tomorrow, the high 94 to 98, pushing into the upper 90s on Friday. Upper 90s on Saturday, too. A few extra clouds mix in. There's a chance of a shower or thunderstorm ahead of some cooler air. Could even see 80s by early next week. From the KFXI Weather Center, I'm meteorologist Phil Spivak.
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2: You've been listening to the weather from the National Weather Service with meteorologist Phil Spivak. 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
1: Cody Johnson, what a turnaround. 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Now he's up for 4 CMA Awards. Good luck, Cody.
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1: News, I'm Therese Crowley. The Charlie Kirk assassination was preventable. Fox's Claudia Cowan on the Kirk family's claim.
2: The family has filed what's called a notice of claim. This is a precursor to a lawsuit, and it alleges school officials and campus police dropped the ball even after being tipped off that people could get onto the roof of the Sorenson Center, which overlooks this quad area, and that either police should control access or Kirk could post his own security there. According to the claim, UVU police Chief Jeffrey Long responded by text, quote, "I got you covered."
1: August retail sales rebound before today's Fed decision on hiking interest rates. Senator Bernie Sanders wants to share the wealth on AI with a briefing for senators on his slowdown plan, also proposing a 50% tax on AI stocks to create a $7 trillion sovereign wealth fund. 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
3: This is news from the Oklahoma News Network.
4: The suspect who led OKC police on a chase early Tuesday morning and crashed into the Bricktown area has been identified. OKC Police Sergeant Dylan Quirk says the suspect was arrested after the crash.
5: The driver of the stolen vehicle was taken to jail on multiple complaints.
4: The crash ended on Oklahoma City Boulevard when Noah Norris crashed into another vehicle. The other driver will be okay. It turns out Norris had been released from jail on other charges on Monday. Crusoe Energy has cut the ribbon on a second facility in Tulsa. The 400,000 square foot site in Northeast Tulsa will manufacture electrical equipment and infrastructure for AI and data center use. Crusoe says the new plant will bring their workforce to over 300 employees in Tulsa. The Denver-based company operates in 11 states. I'm Jackie O'Brien.
3: This is the ONN, the Oklahoma News Network.
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There's Garth Brooks. That's summer right here on KFXI, Foxy 92, 14 past the hour of 9 o'clock. I'm RD. 83 degrees, sunny skies, right back up to 100 again today. Blake Shelton.

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2: The KFXI forecast, mostly sunny sky today, high into the upper 90s. Heat index likely gets back to triple digits for a few hours. Tonight, clear sky, 74 to 78 the low, and mostly sunny tomorrow, the high 94 to 98. Pushing into the upper 90s on Friday. Upper 90s on Saturday, too. A few extra clouds mix in. There's a chance of a shower or a thunderstorm ahead of some cooler air. Could even see 80s by early next week. From the KFXI Weather Center, I'm meteorologist Phil Spivak.
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0: You've been listening to the weather from the KFXI Weather Center with meteorologist Phil Spivak, being brought to you by Starlight Welding Supplies, located at 506 South Industrial Avenue in Duncan, Oklahoma.
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5: With a tower so tall, the buzzards have to fly around it. 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

0: That's Rascal Flatts right here on KFXI, Foxy 92. It's about 27 minutes until the top of the hour. We're almost through this heat wave. Thank goodness things are going to be getting back to normal sometime next week. But haven't they been telling us that? I don't know. It's just crazy. Stay hydrated. Be safe. Stay in the cool if you can. Checking some of the temps around the area. Lawton, 84. Chickasha, 86. They're in Pumpkin Center, 83. Here at Foxy 92 Studios, 84 degrees.
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2: The Stevens County Humane Society is located at 714 Martin Luther King Jr. Avenue in Duncan. 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Say hi to Luca. 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Now say hi to Mystic, a stunning two-year-old tortoiseshell domestic short hair with a gentle soul, already spayed and ready to bring warmth and loyalty to your home. Friendly and easygoing, making her the perfect companion for someone looking for a calm, loyal friend. Mystic's adoption fee is only $35, so go meet her and let the adventure begin. Remember, don't shop, but adopt from the Stevens County Humane Society in Duncan. And help control the pet population. Have your dogs or cats spayed or neutered.
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That's Jelly Roll with a Liar on KFXI Foxy 92. Coming up on the top of the hour, this one's for David and Comanche. Some Luke Bryan, Country and She Knows It.

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1: 92. Fox News, I'm CJ Papa. The war in Iran widening.
2: One of the country's largest proxies, the Houthis in Yemen, are ramping up their attacks on Yemeni government forces and neighboring Saudi Arabia. The Saudis intercepted a Houthi drone overnight near the holy city of Mecca as these attacks expand in range. The escalation is linked to the situation with Iran, and the Houthis are receiving direct orders and support from the regime in Tehran.
1: Fox's Trey Yinks in Tel Aviv. Diesel sets a new record, $6.31 a gallon, that from AAA.
3: President Trump does not want the Americans paying any more than necessary for energy prices, but the world cannot live with a nuclear-armed Iran, and diesel prices, gasoline prices, all of them will be coming back down.
1: Energy Secretary Chris Wright earlier in America's Newsroom. Federal Reserve expected to raise the interest rate today, the announcement at 2 p.m. Eastern. 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
5: The Oklahoma City State Fair opens tomorrow. Today is the day all the rides get inspected along the midway and the food vendors' setups are checked.
6: There's three levels of inspection. All of the rides get inspected before they get open to the public on Thursday.
5: Scott Munns with the fair tells News 4 ride inspectors will remain on the grounds for the run of the fair, which goes through Sunday, September 27th. The theme this year is the Midway of the Mother Road, tying into the centennial celebration of Route 66. Tulsa police have identified the man who died in a motorcycle crash on the Oral Roberts University campus. Courtney Shaw was found next to his motorcycle in a ditch around 2 a.m. Sunday morning. The investigation suggests the 38-year-old lost control in a heavy rainstorm, clipped the base of a light pole, and then flipped into the ditch. I'm Jackie O'Brien.
4: This is the ONN, the Oklahoma News Network.
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9: The red, white, and blue flapping in the wind. 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

Morgan Wallen, don't we, on KFXI, Foxy 92. 13 minutes past the hour of 10 o'clock, 88 degrees, on the way to at least 100 again. Here's Chris Young.

0: It's now time for the weather from the National Weather Service with meteorologist Phil Spivak. 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
2: The KFXI forecast. We've got a mainly sunny day underway as temperatures climb through the upper 90s. Tonight, mainly clear, low 74 to 78, and mainly sunny for tomorrow with a high 94 to 98. Pretty similar day on Friday. Saturday brings in a few clouds, still upper 90s though, and then a chance for some showers and thunderstorms with temperatures into the lower 90s by Sunday. From the KFXI Weather Center, I'm meteorologist Phil Spivak.
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0: George Strait, I Just Want to Dance With You here on KFXI, Foxy 92, 29 minutes until the top of the hour. Temperatures climbing over at Fort Sill, 91, Chickasha, 92, Geronimo, 91, here at your Foxy 92 studios, 90 degrees, clear skies. Burn ban basically the whole state of Oklahoma. There's a few counties scattered here and there that aren't. But southwest Oklahoma, we're covered up. Burn ban. No burning. Keep your cigarettes in the car. Welders, be careful. You guys are the professionals. You know how to handle that. Just be careful, though. Stay hydrated. Stay cool if you can.
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far does goodbye go? Can go quite a ways. That's Jason Aldean here on KFXI. Got Kane Brown on the way right now. Luke Bryan.

0: Southwest Oklahoma's real country giant, KFXI, Marlowe, Lawton, Fort Sill, and Cash.
1: News. I'm Therese Crowley. Waiting on the Fed, whether it'll hike interest rates another quarter point today. Inflation's still high at 3.4%.
2: The markets believe almost certainty there's going to be a rate hike announced later on today. Now, the latest inflation data came in month over month. You're seeing that overall inflation went up 0.4%. That is from July to August. Core inflation also going up 0.3%.
1: Fox Business Edward Lawrence. AAA finds diesel hit a new high of $6.31. The family of Charlie Kirk files a notice of claim against Utah Valley University, citing a text from its campus police chief that I've got you covered, when the rooftops were not before an assassin shot Kirk. And a federal judge refers progressive Philadelphia DA Larry Krasner for a DOJ criminal probe over his efforts to mitigate a murder case. 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
4: Oklahoma's mail-in voting system will stay the same now that the Supreme Court has ruled to keep a block in place on the changes President Trump wants. Oklahoma Election Board Secretary Paul Zierichs tells News 4 the system here is safe.
5: I'm confident the Postal Service will deliver your ballot to you, and that you can vote your ballot and return it by mail or return it by hand in person to the county election board if you wish.
4: The deadline to register to vote in the November elections is October 9th. Residents are urged to visit the state election board webpage to confirm your registration before then. Brent Venables is staying on as the head coach of OU football. The OU Board of Regents approved a contract extension on Tuesday. Venables' contract is extended until January 31st, 2032, with a pay of $63 million over 6 years. I'm Jackie O'Brien.
3: This is the ONN, the Oklahoma News Network.
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There's Keith Urban with the Black Top Ends here on KFXI, 13 past the hour of 11 o'clock. I'm RD, 92 and climbing outside. Stay hydrated. Here's Bailey Zimmerman.

0: It's now time for the weather from the National Weather Service with meteorologist Phil Spieback. 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
1: The KFXI forecast. We've got a mainly sunny day underway as temperatures climb through the upper 90s. Tonight, mainly clear, low 74 to 78, and mainly sunny for tomorrow with a high 94 to 98. Pretty similar day on Friday. Saturday brings in a few clouds, still upper 90s though, and then a chance for some showers and thunderstorms with temperatures into the lower 90s by Sunday. From the KFXI Weather Center, I'm meteorologist Phil Spieback.
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1: Stuck like glue, Sugarland on KFXI. Heat dome stuck like glue right over the top of us. Some of the temperatures around the area. Frederick, 93, climbing. Ninicaw, 95, and climbing. Bailey, 94, and climbing. You know what's happening here at the Foxy 92 studios? It's 93 degrees and climbing. Guys, be safe out there. This has been a mess, okay? Hopefully we'll get to Sunday and a little bit of next week. It'll start cooling down, get a little kind of back to normal.
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0: Southwest Oklahoma's real country giant. KFXI, Marlow, Lawton, Fort Sill, and Velma. KFXI
1: 92. Fox News, I'm Gianna Gelosi. 1 year after his assassination, Charlie Kirk's family teeing up a potential wrongful death suit.
2: The notice is required under state law before the family can file a formal claim or lawsuit and names the school and its then president, campus police, and the state of Utah. They say a string of, quote, reckless decisions by school officials left Kirk vulnerable to a rooftop sniper while he was debating students in an outdoor courtyard.
1: That's Fox's Tanya J. Powers. Three people killed when a helicopter crashed in Los Angeles, covering a collision between an SUV and a city bus.
3: The chopper bursting into flames, crashing between two buildings, with the fire spreading to multiple cars and storage containers. Officials say two people were killed in the helicopter, later identified as an NBC4 reporter and the pilot. The third victim was a bystander on the ground.
1: Fox's Todd Pyro. 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
5: A brief manhunt ends with the arrest of a burglary suspect in South Tulsa County. Deputies pulled over Bo Turner outside of Glenpool Tuesday afternoon. He ran from his vehicle on foot. After a couple of hours, cops found him in a field. He had felony warrants for burglary. The lawsuit from OU students over 2025 bedbug infestations going federal.
6: The six students say bedbugs were found in their all-female dorm in January of 2025. But they say the school's treatment allowed the infestation to spread to more rooms. They also claim pest control situations in all male dorms were treated differently in violation of Title IX. The OU Board of Regents have had the case moved to federal court over the alleged Title IX violation. I'm Joe Morano.
5: OSU will not get a fine from the Big 12 for their fans storming the field after their big upset of Oregon. I'm Eric Likem.
4: This is the ONN, the Oklahoma News Network.
7: I'm a firefighter.
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16: Now, one of our listeners walks into a bar. 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

That's John Morgan, Kid and Myself, right here on KFXI. 13 minutes past the hour of 12 o'clock. Got the latest release from Cody Johnson on the way. Here's Megan Maroney.

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2: The KFXI forecast, a mainly sunny sky today. Temperatures climbing into the upper 90s. Tonight, mainly clear. We'll go back to the mid-70s. And tomorrow, we're mostly sunny. Friday, too, 94 to 98 both days. Drier air settling in and gradually some cooler. Still mid to upper 90s on Saturday, but a little into the low 90s on Sunday. A couple of isolated storms possible. From the KFXI Weather Center, I'm meteorologist Phil Spieback.
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It's Bailey Zimmerman, Where It Ends on KFXI, Foxy 92. It's about 22 minutes until the top of the hour. Back in 1982, the Bellamy Brothers released Redneck Girl. It stayed number one for about a week on the charts, and when them spent 12 weeks back and forth between number one and number 10. Big shout out to David Bellamy. Today's his birthday, 76 years old. Here they are.

0: Southwest Oklahoma's real country giant, KFXI, Marlow, Lawton, Fort Sill, and Empire. 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
1: 92.1. Fox News. I'm Therese Crowley. Justice for Abby Gates in Virginia federal court and the Kabul airport bomb blast that killed 13 U.S. service members. Terror bomb conspirator Mohammed Sharifullah sentenced to 20 years for material support to ISIS-K, 5 years after the suicide bomber also killed 170 civilians. A Marine father telling the court they may have taken his life, but they'll never take his legacy. Iran back to shooting in the Strait of Hormuz.
2: Tension continues to escalate around the Strait of Hormuz as reports indicate more explosions overnight at this critical waterway. Now, the Iranians claim they shot down an MQ-1 Predator U.S. drone. This comes after U.S. forces destroyed two Iranian boats this week that were trying to steal a U.S. sea drone.
1: Fox's Trey Yangst. And the Fed decides whether to hike interest rates another quarter point today. 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
4: NHTSA's issued heat alerts for Tulsa and Oklahoma City.
5: So far this month in Tulsa, there have been 61 heat-related calls with 43 people taken to the hospital. In Oklahoma City, those numbers are 56 heat-related calls with 41 patients off to the hospital. This summer, EMSA has had a combined total of 925 responses for heat problems in both cities. I'm Joe Morano.
4: A lawsuit filed in Oklahoma County challenging Oklahoma's strict abortion prohibition. Center for Reproductive Rights filed on behalf of two Oklahoma women who were given fatal fetal diagnoses. Both traveled out of state to terminate their pregnancies. Norman police warning drivers of some road closures tomorrow. The Norman North High School homecoming parade will take place. Part of Stubbeman Avenue shut down. Seek alternate routes. I'm Eric Lycom.
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9: If your coworkers are complaining about your music, turn it up. 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They're just going to have to deal with it. Truth is, they won't. And it might get you fired. 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

0: There's Jason Aldean, Rearview Town, right here on KFXI, Foxy 92. 16 minutes past the hour of 1 o'clock. 97 degrees, sunny skies outside the studios. Got Hardy, Eric Church, Morgan Wall, and Tim McGraw all lined up together right after this.
1: It's now time for the weather from the National Weather Service with meteorologist Phil Spieback. 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
2: Foxy 92 weather.
3: The KFXI forecast, a mainly sunny sky today, temperatures climbing into the upper 90s. Tonight, mainly clear, we'll go back to the mid-70s. And tomorrow, we're mostly sunny. Friday, too, 94 to 98 both days. Drier air settling in and gradually some cooler air. Still mid upper 90s on Saturday, but a little into the low 90s on Sunday. A couple of isolated storms possible. From the KFXI Weather Center, I'm meteorologist Phil Spieback.
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There's Ella Langley, Love and Life Again on KFXI Foxy 92. 22 minutes until the top of the hour. Lainey Wilson's up. 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

That's Tucker Wetmore, brand new music. Who told you that on KFXI, Foxy 92. About 14 minutes until the top of the hour. I'm already, that wraps it up for me. I've enjoyed it. Thanks for hanging out with me. Thanks for letting me ride along. Before I get out of here, Tanya over in Sterling gave me a call about an hour ago, wanted to hear some Linda Ronstadt. I said, well, I don't have any in my system, but let me go dig around in the basement and see what I can come up with. So I went down, dug around in the basement. Here's what I come up with.

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2: This is a Fox News alert. I'm John Saucier. For the first time in 3 years, the Federal Reserve has voted to hike its key interest rate by a quarter of a percentage point. It lifts the Fed's key rate to about 3.9%. Energy company Continental Resources with a new deal to develop an oil field in Venezuela. Energy Secretary Chris Wright.
3: It's a milestone deal in the U.S.-Venezuelan relationship. It's a milestone deal in making the Western Hemisphere the center of the global energy system.
2: And the Fed's announcing criminal charges related to the misuse of funds intended to combat homelessness. First Assistant U.S. Attorney Bill Assaley says homelessness has increased in California.
4: California has spent over $24 billion in recent years to combat homelessness with little to show for it.
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5: This is news from the Oklahoma News Network.
6: A heat advisory is in effect for roughly the eastern third of the state today. Heat index readings up to 107 degrees expected in that area, and the elevated fire risk in the southwest part of Oklahoma remains. Oklahoma County Commissioners will hold a special meeting on Friday to ask the state auditor to investigate the county clerk's office. Interim Commissioner Paul Foster says the audit is needed to address problems in that office.
7: We owe it to the citizens of Oklahoma County to have an accurate accounting and reconciliation of all county funding.
6: Recent accounting errors within the clerk's office means the county has millions of dollars less than previously thought. It's now official. Brent Venables is staying on as head coach of OU football. OU Board of Regents approved his six-year, $63 million contract extension Tuesday. OU hosts New Mexico Saturday night. I'm Rex Oates.
5: This is the ONN, the Oklahoma News Network.
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0: anytime soon. Jason Aldean says that he does not, on purpose, does not do encores. He thinks the encore is one of the dumbest things about concerts. So when he gets done playing a show, don't expect him to come back out for an encore performance. He says when he's done, he's going home.
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2: It's now time for the weather from the National Weather Service with meteorologist Phil Spieback. 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
4: The KFXI forecast, mainly sunny, mainly clear, and mainly sunny, pretty much sums up our days and nights through Friday. Temperatures pretty consistent too, upper 90s through the days, mid and upper 70s at night. The weekend, though, brings in more clouds. A couple of isolated showers are not out of the question Saturday. Low risk, though, 10%. Upper 90s the high, 20% chance on Sunday, high low 90s. From the KFXI Weather Center, I'm meteorologist Phil Spivak.
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2: You've been listening to the weather from the National Weather Service with meteorologist Phil Spivak. 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

Kenny Chesney, he has put together quite the tour. If you missed it, told you about this yesterday, but it's pretty crazy. This one's going to be intimate. It's the original Vibe Room tour. And Kenny is bringing along Eric Church, Sheryl Crow, and a whole bunch of other artists for this tour. The whole idea is to play

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I live too fast to settle down. Truth is, I just ain't about these games.

0: Iowa's real country giant, KFXI, Marlow, Lawton, Fort Sill, and Pumpkin City.
1: Fox News, I'm Tom Graham. The Federal Reserve hikes the key interest rate for the first time in 3 years. Fed Chair Kevin Warsh says, well, it could help combat rising prices.
2: Job gains have kept pace with the workforce, and the unemployment rate has changed little. But inflation remains elevated.
1: The Fed voting unanimously for a quarter point increase. Federal investigators say they've broken up a fraud scheme in Los Angeles. The owner of a nonprofit and others are accused of stealing money meant to combat homelessness.
3: In total, they received over $130 million taxpayer dollars meant for the homeless, and at least $18 million went to a home in Greece, a vacation in Tahiti, even building a $1 million nightclub here in Los Angeles.
1: Fox's Matt Finn in Los Angeles. 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
5: Oklahoma's mail-in voting system will stay the same now that the Supreme Court has ruled to keep a block in place on the changes President Trump wants. Oklahoma Election Board Secretary Paul Zierix tells News 4 the system here is safe.
6: I'm confident the Postal Service will deliver your ballot to you and that you can vote your ballot and return it by mail or return it by hand in person to the county election board if you wish.
5: The deadline to register for the November elections is October 9th. The Center for Reproductive Rights has filed a lawsuit challenging Oklahoma's strict abortion prohibition. The suit is filed in Oklahoma County on behalf of two women who traveled out of state to terminate their pregnancies after getting fetal diagnoses. One man is dead and a woman is recovering after they were shot in an apparent road rage incident in East Tulsa yesterday afternoon. 20-year-old Desmond Day is in the Tulsa County Jail facing second-degree murder charges. I'm Rex Oates.
4: This is the ONN, the Oklahoma News Network.
7: My name is Sema. I used to be afraid of the waves. During big storms, waves flood my house because it floats on top of the water. 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Teacher picks me and my friends up in the boat, and we go to school. I wear a life jacket because I can't swim. In the boat with teacher, we're not afraid. We sing and dance. At school, we read, we learn the alphabet, we count, and we sing songs. I love my teacher. She makes me smart. I study every day because I want to be a teacher like her.
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0: Backseat driver Kane Brown. From working out to spending time with loved ones, 7 in 10 Americans feel they don't do enough each day. I felt this way yesterday. Survey found lack of time is to blame. 23% can't talk to loved ones enough in a day, while 20% skip workouts due to the time crunch. Guilty.
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2: It's now time for the weather from the National Weather Service with meteorologist Phil Spieback. 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
4: The KFXI forecast, mainly sunny, mainly clear, and mainly sunny, pretty much sums up our days and nights through Friday. Temperatures pretty consistent too, upper 90s through the days, mid and upper 70s at night. The weekend, though, brings in more clouds. A couple of isolated showers are not out of the question Saturday. Low risk, though, 10%. Upper 90s the high, 20% chance on Sunday, high low 90s. From the KFXI Weather Center, I'm meteorologist Phil Spieback.
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2: You've been listening to the weather from the National Weather Service with meteorologist Phil Spieback. 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

Rethink some things. That is the latest from Luke Combs. These days, you can use a debit or credit card for most purchases, but sometimes you need to handle cash. And when you do, there are some things you should know. Wash your hands as soon as possible. Researchers tested $1 bills from a New York City bank and found hundreds of microorganisms, including oral and, let's just say, bacteria from other places, too, that you don't want to know. DNA from pets, viruses. It doesn't help that money.

0: 5 more minutes. It's our guy, Scotty McCreary. Watching too much TV hurts your brain. People who report watching TV very often have more areas of damage to the brain's white matter that are linked to stroke risk, aging, cognitive decline. Watching TV more often is also linked to fewer brain cells in areas of the brain important for memory.
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0: West Oklahoma's real country giant, KFXI, Marlow, Lawton, Fort Sill, and Elmore City.
1: Fox News, I'm John Zossier. The Federal Reserve voting unanimously to raise interest rates by a quarter point today. Fed Chairman Kevin Warsh explains the economy remains strong despite uncertainty in the Middle East.
2: Job gains have kept pace with the workforce, and the unemployment rate has changed little. But inflation remains elevated.
1: Most of the Federal Reserve members say they expect to see at least one more rate hike before the end of this year. Concerns about the advancement of artificial intelligence rising as Kentucky Republican Senator Rand Paul on Fox says communities shouldn't necessarily be worried about AI taking away their jobs.
3: The one thing we can say from looking back in history is there has never been a technology that permanently displaced workers. Through innovation, more jobs were created.
1: Well, Congress is looking at the Frontier Act. It's bipartisan legislation introduced to establish national safety guardrails for the development of artificial intelligence. 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
5: A heat advisory is in effect for roughly the eastern third of the state, and the National Weather Service has already issued an advisory for the same area tomorrow. And the elevated fire risk in southwest Oklahoma remains. A lawsuit has been filed in Oklahoma County challenging the state's strict abortion prohibition. Jackie O'Brien has more.
6: The Center for Reproductive Rights filed the lawsuit on behalf of two Oklahoma women who were given fatal fetal diagnoses. Both women traveled out of state to terminate the pregnancies. The lawsuit contends it's unconstitutional to force women to remain pregnant after such a diagnosis.
5: Final preparations underway for the Oklahoma City State Fair, which opens tomorrow. Ride and food inspections are underway today. This year's theme is Midway of the Mother Road, tying into the centennial celebration of Route 66. I'm Rex Oates.
4: This is the ONN, the Oklahoma News Network.
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0: That's been by now. Latest from Morgan Wallen, who was noticeably snubbed by the CMAs yet again. He was nominated in two categories, but those categories were also with other artists. Fans are rightfully upset. Also, Morgan is teasing something with Grand Theft Auto 6. Posted a cryptic teaser, appears to connect him to the video game. Now, the video game is very highly anticipated. Definitely one of those things that they've also had to like push back the release on. So it'll be curious to see if he has his own Morgan Wallen radio station in the game or something.
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3: The KFXI forecast. We've got a sunny day underway. Temperatures push through the upper 90s this afternoon. Clear sky tonight, falling into the mid and upper 70s. And tomorrow, mostly sunny with a high 94 to 98. Friday, sunshine 94 to 98 as well. Then partly sunny on Saturday. Could be a shower or storm into the nighttime. Into Sunday, too, a couple of storms. Upper 90s Saturday, low 90s by Sunday. From the KFXI Weather Center, I'm meteorologist Phil Spieback.
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2: You've been listening to the weather from the National Weather Service with meteorologist Phil Spieback. 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

0: Green at a recent show had to break up a fight in the middle of You Look Like You Love Me. It's a weird song for a fight to break out at, man.
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0: West Oklahoma's real country giant, KFXI, Marlowe, Lawton, Fort Sill, and Medicine Park.
1: Fox News, I'm Tom Graham. A California driver is facing murder charges. Bailey Rios is accused of slamming her SUV into a city bus in L.A. A TV news helicopter used by NBC and Telemundo went down while covering that crash. Fox's William Longines.
2: NTSB is on the scene. They're going to be interviewing witnesses, and they're inspecting, of course, the rotor, the engine, the hydraulics, and most importantly, voice transmissions from the cockpit.
1: Five people were killed in both crashes. For the first time in 3 years, the Federal Reserve has raised its key interest rate with the goal of combating inflation. Fed Chair Kevin Warsh.
3: The FOMC decided to raise the target range for the federal funds rate by a quarter of a percentage point to 3.75% to 4%. In support of the Federal Reserve's dual mandate.
1: Stocks took a dive today. 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
5: Oklahoma County Commissioners will hold a special meeting on Friday morning to ask the state auditor to investigate the county clerk's office. Interim Commissioner Paul Foster says the audit is needed to address problems in that office.
6: We owe it to the citizens of Oklahoma County to have an accurate accounting and reconciliation of all county funding.
5: Recent accounting errors within the clerk's office show the county has millions of dollars less than previously thought. One man is dead and a woman is recovering after they were shot in an apparent road rage incident in Tulsa Tuesday afternoon. Police say Michael Williams was shot to death in a fast food parking lot. 20-year-old Desmond Day is in the Tulsa County Jail facing second-degree murder charges. Two students at Norman High School have been taken into custody in connection to firearms found on the campus. Police say the school resource officers located and secured multiple firearms. I'm Rex Oates.
4: This is the ONN, the Oklahoma News Network.
7: Hello, I'm Mark Riccobono, president of the National Federation of the Blind. 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

0: pretty crazy tour announced. Kenny Chesney officially announced the 2027 Original Vibe Room Tour. This one's going to be massive country lineup. Includes Eric Church, Sheryl Crow, and a bunch of other artists. The whole idea is to basically get back to performing at intimate, energetic venues that are smaller. Now, Kenny is one of the biggest stadium and amphitheater acts in country music, so this is a chance to create something that feels a little bit more personal, and I love the idea. It'll be cool to see how he executes on this.
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2: It's now time for the weather from the National Weather Service with meteorologist Phil Spivak. 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
4: The KFXI forecast, mainly sunny, mainly clear, and mainly sunny, pretty much sums up our days and nights through Friday. Temperatures pretty consistent too, upper 90s through the days, mid and upper 70s at night. The weekend, though, brings in more clouds. A couple of isolated showers are not out of the question Saturday. Low risk, though, 10%. Upper 90s the high, 20% chance on Sunday, high low 90s. From the KFXI Weather Center, I'm meteorologist Phil Spivak.
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A cast iron skillet swinging lid flipper. Now he's a double wide on the county line, sipping on a six pack of Lone Star Light. She did him dirty, took him to the

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2: Fox News, I'm John Saucier. Investigators are looking into why a news helicopter crashed last night while covering a deadly collision in Los Angeles. Killed both people on board the chopper and someone on the ground. NTSB Senior Air Safety Investigator Fabian Salazar says investigators have arrived at the crash site.
3: We're on the accident scene, gathering as much factual data as we can. From there, we'll have the aircraft, the helicopter removed to a secure facility where we will continue to examine and pull factual data from that wreckage.
2: The Federal Reserve voting unanimously to raise interest rates by a quarter point today. Federal Reserve Chairman Kevin Warsh explains the economy is strong despite uncertainty in the Middle East.
4: Job gains have kept pace with the workforce, and the unemployment rate has changed little. But inflation remains elevated.
2: Most of the Federal Reserve members say they expect to see at least one more rate hike before the end of the year. 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
6: A lawsuit's been filed in Oklahoma County challenging Oklahoma's strict abortion laws. The Center for Reproductive Rights filed the lawsuit on behalf of two Oklahoma women who were given fatal fetal diagnoses. They then traveled to out of state to terminate their pregnancies. A top-to-bottom shakedown of the Oklahoma County Jail earlier this month made an unexpected discovery. Michael Board has that.
7: The inspection found handmade weapons, fentanyl, and other drugs, as expected. But they also found homemade corn liquor, along with several bags of corn. With the discovery, jail officials have now eliminated corn from any meals served to inmates and replaced it with green beans. No word on any punishments for those found in possession of the contraband.
6: Final preparations underway today for the Oklahoma City State Fair, which opens tomorrow. Ride and food inspections took place today. I'm Rex Oates.
5: This is the ONN, the Oklahoma News Network.

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miss watching her blonde hair sunburn, stare at them white caps rolling over. 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But she looks back, yeah, she throws me a kiss like, honey, I sure want you. And it's 103 between her and me, and only 92 in Daytona. And it's

0: while, that's Russell Dickerson. From working out to spending time with loved ones, 7 in 10 Americans feel they do not do enough each day. A survey found lack of time is to blame. 23% can't talk to loved ones enough in a day, while 20% skip workouts due to the time crunch.
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2: It's now time for the weather from the National Weather Service with meteorologist Phil Spivak. 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
3: Foxy 92 weather.
4: The KFXI forecast, mainly sunny, mainly clear, and mainly sunny, pretty much sums up our days and nights through Friday. Temperatures pretty consistent, too. Upper 90s through the days, mid and upper 70s at night. The weekend, though, brings in more clouds. A couple of isolated showers are not out of the question Saturday. Low risk, though, 10%. Upper 90s the high, 20% chance on Sunday, high low 90s. From the KFXI Weather Center, I'm meteorologist Phil Spivak.
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2: You've been listening to the weather from the National Weather Service with meteorologist Phil Spivak. 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

0: Northwest Oklahoma's real country giant, KFXI, Marlowe, Lawton, Fort Sill, and Cash.
1: Fox News, I'm Carmen Roberts, a man President Trump nominated as chairman of the Federal Reserve, votes along with the rest of the FOMC to raise interest rates for the first time in 3 years.
2: Inflation remains elevated.
1: Fed Chair Kevin Warsh.
2: The FOMC decided to raise the target range for the federal funds rate by a quarter of a percentage point to 3.75 to 4%.
1: Well, President Trump is not happy, posting online that interest rates should be 1% or less. Meantime, he is heading to Gastonia, North Carolina, to campaign for RNC Chair Michael Whatley in his race for the U.S. Senate.
3: The White House says President Trump will be focusing on restoring law and order while campaigning for Whatley here in his hometown, as crime and public safety have been focal points of Whatley's campaign.
1: Fox's Madeline Scarpino. 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
4: It's now time for the weather from the National Weather Service with meteorologist Phil Spivak. 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
5: Foxy 92 weather.
6: The KFXI forecast. A clear sky tonight will fall back to 74 to 78 by morning, with for sunshine for Thursday and a high 94 to 98. Back into the mid-70s for the low for Thursday night, with a high Friday 94 to 98 once again. Gentle southerly breeze picking up a little bit in the afternoon hours with some gusts up to 30. Partly sunny, upper 90s Saturday, low 90s, a chance of a storm Sunday. From the KFXI Weather Center, I'm meteorologist Phil Spivak.
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